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0: 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Tonight kicked off the final week of the preseason in the NFL. And that means we're getting closer to the actual season. And I want to open it up for you. What team are you going for this year in the NFL? 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

0: Tony times three here on Star 94.5, the soul of Orlando. I'm DJ Millennium, guest starring for Big Lip tonight. And you know we got the 90s at 9 for you at the top of the hour. But let's go over to our star hotlines. You know, I was asking you about who's your NFL team this year. 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

0: 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I'm DJ Millennium, guest starring for Big Lip tonight. Got to say happy born day to Mace, Yolanda Adams, Mario, Savannah James, and also, if you're celebrating your born day today, let me know, and you know I'll show you some love one time for all the Virgos out there. 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

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I'm DJ Millennium, guest starring for the homie, Big

0: Yeah, I know you remember that song, huh? Taking you back in the day, the 90s at 9, the Odd Star at 94.5, the soul of Orlando. I'm DJ Millennium, guest starring for the homie Big Lip tonight. And you know, tomorrow, 8 a.m., your next chance to get your bills paid. And up next, you know, it's a quiet storm, slowing it down. Kyle LaRue, he's got to at 10 p.m., so God bless. Keep your heads up and enjoy the rest of your evening. Be safe.
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Well, hello there. Greetings to you and welcome in to your Thursday night edition of The Quiet Storm, Star 94.5, the soul of Orlando. It's yours truly, Kyle LaRue, back in the building. Happy to be with you here as we relax and unwind together. Some sounds from today, from back in the day, a little bit of everything in between. Kicking it off with music here from Sade. 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

0: 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It's yours truly, Kyle LaRue, cooling out with you after hours here inside the Quiet Storm. Still to come, we'll get into music from Anita Baker, Boyz II Men, and much more when The Quiet Storm continues next at Star 94.5.
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0: 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Yours truly, Kyle LaRue, handling business on a Thursday night here inside the Quiet Storm. You know, Star's always plugging you into all the big shows that come through our area. With your chance to pick up tickets to see TLC with Salt-N-Pepa and In Vogue, it's iconic. The tour makes its way into the Mid-Florida Credit Union Amphitheater on September the 23rd. 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Stick around. I've got Brian McKnight. I've got Bruno Mars. I've got music from Atlantic Star. Much more coming up for you in the next hour as the Quiet Storm rolls on right here at Star 94.5.
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This is The Quiet Storm, Star 94.5, the soul of Orlando. It's yours truly, Kyle LaRue, reaching back for some classic OJs.

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0: 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With your next shot at $1,000 coming up tomorrow morning at 8, it's yours truly, Kyle LaRue, at your musical service here inside the Quiet Storm. So, you know, the undisputed king of pop, where he's still with us, would be celebrating his 68th birthday this coming Saturday. Man, I'm just wondering what a 68-year-old Michael Jackson would look like if he was still with us. Ah, but the memories and the music live on eternally. And we're going to be celebrating the music of Michael. Starting tomorrow, as a matter of fact. You know, we keep Michael's music alive here on Star 94.5, but we are turning up in the mix with a very special MJ birthday mix that you can catch tomorrow inside the mix at 6 with DJ Reggie Bees and Lorenzo Ice-T Thomas. And then enjoy more of Michael's classics in the mix on his birthday this Saturday at 12 noon at 5 p.m. and inside Club Star 94.5 at 9 p.m. as well. 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That's all coming up tomorrow and Saturday as we celebrate Michael Jackson here on Star 94.5, Orlando's only R&B. Usher, Keith Sweat, and much more straight ahead here inside the Quiet Storm. Stay close.
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0: 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It's your man Kyle LaRue hanging with you here inside the Quiet Storm. And prayers up for Kehlani as she is battling some health issues that has forced her to cancel two shows on her current world tour. She took to Instagram yesterday to kind of give an update on her health and apologize to her fans. It definitely just breaks her heart having to reschedule shows. But for folks in the Camden, New Jersey area, just across the bridge from Philadelphia and in Washington, D.C., she has to basically sit on the sidelines and do something about those next two shows. According to her Instagram post, her team is working on a solution. So doesn't mean that they're completely canceled, probably postponed, but we shall see. She's looking to get back into the groove when her tour is scheduled to take her to Richmond, Virginia, which would be this coming Saturday. So certainly hope she's feeling better, getting better, and is, you know, back to optimal health to take the stage once again. As it stands right now, all things still looking good for Tampa, September the 11th, Mid-Florida Credit Union Amphitheater. Head on over to star945.com to get more details on that show, Kehlani's World Tour, picking back up this Saturday in Richmond, Virginia. Get well, Kehlani. Meantime, stick around. More of the Quiet Storm straight ahead right here at Star 94.5.
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0: 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Having a lot of fun up in here tonight. 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

Quiet Storm is on Star 94.5, the soul of Orlando. Get well wishes to Kehlani. She's on the mend, and it looks like her team worked out some details. So the shows that she missed in Camden, New Jersey, and just outside of Washington, D.C. have been rescheduled. She's getting back into the groove this coming Saturday. Great news there. Kehlani Enfolded here inside the Quiet Storm. Star 94.5, the soul of Orlando.

0: 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I'm giving you a chance to win your tickets for the R&B tour. It is burning it up all across the country. Chris Brown, Usher, with special guests, Eric Bellinger, Mario, and Tank, who apparently has no problems whatsoever performing, even when it's pouring down rain. Shirtless at that. Yeah, thanks, brother. Thanks for making it that much harder for the rest of us out here. But yeah, they are definitely doing their thing, rain or shine. And they'll be making their way to Florida in December, with two shows, as you know, in Tampa, December 11th and 12th at Raymond James Stadium. Listen, we still have your chance to win tickets for that Friday, December 11th show, the R&B Tour, Chris Brown and Usher. If you're trying to be up in there, head on over to the contest page where you can enter to win at star945.com. In the meantime, stick around. We've got more of the Quiet Storm coming your way next right here at Star 94.5, Orlando's only R&B.
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keeping those soulful classics alive here inside the Quiet Storm, Star 94.5. We are the soul of Orlando. It's yours truly, Kyle LaRue, hanging with you here after dark, taking it back with Stephanie Mills and the late, great Teddy Pendergrass.

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0: 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Cannot wait. This is going to be a vibe. Saturday, October 10th at the Apopka Amphitheater, as we welcome Joe, Kiki Wyatt, Melissa Morgan, Case, and Confunction performing live, all hosted by the legend Chubb Rock and our very own Lorenzo Ice-T Thomas, who, by the way, is a bit of a legend of himself. So Lorenzo, as a matter of fact, has another opportunity for you to win your way in to the Heart and Soul Music Festival when you play Are You Smarter Than Lorenzo in the 4 p.m. hour. 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It's going to be a whole lot of fun. All we need is you. Casey and JoJo on the way. Get some Anita Baker going and much more when the Quiet Storm continues next at Star 94.5.
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0: you talk about one hit wonders, Milestone from the archives, 1997, the year you'll recall from the Soul Food motion picture and soundtrack, Milestone and I Care About You. The only hit for the group Milestone, because Milestone was actually a fictional group created strictly for the film. Featuring Babyface with his brothers, Kevon Edmonds, the late Melvin Edmonds, of course, both from After Seven, and Casey and JoJo. 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

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Michael Jackson is taking over all over again. 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

Good morning, family. I'm Pastor Reba. You're listening to Star 94.5, The Soul of Orlando. Morning inspiration. Good morning, family. Did you hear about Tropical Storm Dolly? Yes, it's formed in the central Atlantic, but it's no threat to Florida. But isn't it interesting that Dolly Parton passed away and that there is a tropical storm named Dolly? The interesting fact is that this storm was named well before Dolly Parton passed away. That makes you just say, there's so many things like that that happen in life. Now, I have to say there are some things that are coincidences. Some people don't believe in coincidence, but I think some things are. And then there are some things that are definitely supernatural. But the thing that I always take away from it is as long as you're walking in the path that God has directed you, you're going to be all right. And I often say this, even if you misstep or you don't know which way to go, just take a step anyway. And the Holy Spirit GPS system will get you back on course.

0: Thanks for waking up to Star 94.5, the soul of Orlando. Morning inspiration. I'm Pastor Reba. Good morning, family. Wednesday night, we had MGT, Majestic Got Talent. It was really nice. We'll probably do it again now that we know really how to do it in an excellent way. And we'll probably make it bigger and better. But it was really fun. And Thomas McCleary, one of the founding members of the Commodores, he was one of the judges. Just a great night in general. And it rained. It poured, and I started to see a place in my closet where water was coming in, and my daddy, thank God for my daddy, he came and he explained to me what was happening outside. The water wasn't draining properly, and so he just dug a little trench. He said, next time it happens, you shouldn't have any problems. That saved me a lot of time and a lot of money. Sometimes I was telling my dad, you know, he can name all of the plants, and he can name the trees and name birds and stuff. I said, how come we don't know this kind of stuff? He said, well, back in the day, we had to know. We had to know what kind of wood would burn. We had to know what kind of plant you can eat. I was like, my goodness. You know, and I count myself as a country girl. You know, I'm not sadiddy. I'm not foo-foo. But some things that we don't know unless you experience them. And that's key. You know, we need to make sure we take time to sit down and talk to our children. Tell them about their grandparents. Tell them about their history. Otherwise, they'll never know. Sometimes it's on us to make sure we pass down history of our family.
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1: From Kurt Franklin, Yolanda Adams, Fred Hammond, Mary Mary, Donnie McClurkin, and so many others. 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

0: Thanks for waking up to Star 94.5, the soul of Orlando, Morning Inspiration. I'm Pastor Eva. California high school students will soon have to learn how to budget, manage credit, invest, and navigate other financial decisions before receiving a diploma under a statewide financial literacy mandate. I love that. Students should learn how to live, how to take care of themselves, and how to manage money. And I still believe that some schools should have more vocational training in high school. Like my dad, when he grew up, they had mechanics, they had carpentry, of course, the home ec. I had that when I was growing up, home economics. Things like that translate, electricians translate into success for high school students. Graduate. Even if they decide to go to college, at least they graduate with a trade. You know what that means, parents? It's on us that we make sure that we get our children involved in activities and things like that where they will learn a little bit more than what actual school is teaching them. You know what that's called? It's called mentorship.
1: If it had not been for the Lord who was on my side, I don't know where I would be. Fellowship. Let's go.

0: I'm Pastor Reba. Thanks for waking up to Star 94.5, the soul of Orlando, morning inspiration. A Kissimmee grocery store owner is now coming under some threats because she posted on social media someone dumping their personal trash, including a bed frame, in her private dumpster. They're not mad at the person that actually dumped their stuff in her dumpster. They're mad at her because she posted it on social media. Now, I have to say this. I didn't realize that people had private dumpsters. I thought if there was a dumpster, anybody could put trash in it, like a trash can. Shame on me. I didn't know. At our church, we had someone that actually came to our parking lot and dumped tree stumps. Huge tree stumps. It took them a while to do that, and they did it. And guess who had to pay for it to get it up? We did. They did that to a church. It was the most horrific thing. And that just happened, what, the beginning of this year. And so I understand how that, I think the person should have probably just came back and said, oh, I'm so sorry, I didn't know. I got dumped here. Or just apologize. You know, sometimes we don't like the way people respond to us when we're necessarily wrong. Our pride kicks in and we get upset because we don't like their tone. Instead of just saying, my bad. Forgive me. Didn't mean no harm. Sometimes you can de-escalate a situation pretty quickly.
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Let's wake it up to Star 94.5, the Soul of Orlando Morning Inspiration. I'm Pastor Reva. I want to leave you with a scripture found in 1 Corinthians 13. Love is patient and kind. Love does not envy or boast. It is not arrogant or rude. It does not insist on its own way. It is not irritable or resentful. That makes me feel like I don't love enough that I need to go back to school. Anybody feel like that when you hear that scripture? Well, that's how it should make you feel. And it makes you take inventory of how you love. That's how Christ loves us. And he wants us to do the same thing with others. Let's sometimes go back and get a check. Take inventory of how do you really love? Why aren't you yielding the fruit that you want from the way that you love? It may be because you're not patient or kind. It may be because you're envy and boastful. It may be because you're just rude and arrogant, or you just insist on your own way. Some of people are just irritable and resentful. If you're any of those things, my goodness, the Bible says you don't know how to love. How do you love? You ask the one who can love you the best to teach you, and he'll give you a place to love. The thing about learning how to love, you have to learn how to love the unlovable. It's easy to love people that are lovable, but when you really have to learn how to love, God will put unlovable people in your pathway and say, now, let me see you love. Ooh, that's not an easy thing. Well, I pray that you have a wonderfully blessed rest of your day. Coming up next is the Ricky Smiley Morning Show. Love you much.

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2: 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It is time for the praise break. Let's welcome Pastor Mike Todd, the senior pastor of Transformation Church in Tulsa, Oklahoma. Good morning, Pastor Todd.
3: Good morning, Ricky. And good morning to the Ricky Smiley Morning Show family. My name is Pastor Michael Todd, and I'm so excited to start this morning out going to God with you, for you, and let's see what he has to say about the great day we're about to have. Father, we thank you for who you are, and we thank you that in this moment, we are not alone. For every person who is struggling to do the things that they have to do today, I thank you that you are giving them strength. Your word says that you give strength in the midst of storms for those who wait up on the Lord. And right now, we are waiting. As this radio is on, as we're listening from all over, I thank you that this is the moment where we pause and we stop and we stop stressing and we rely on your strength. Right now, thank you for renewing our strength. Thank you that the joy of the Lord is going to be our strength. So, Father, let us find joy in what you have called us to do. Let us find joy in nature. Let us find joy, Father God, in the jobs you've given us. Let us find joy in the peace that is available to all of us through Jesus. Today, God, we're asking that this day be full of strength because it's full of joy. Let us be the light in every room that we walk into. And we thank you that you are going to change us from the inside out as we live in your joy and your strength. In Jesus' name we pray, amen. Hey, this is Pastor Michael Todd, and I want to invite you to come to Transformation Church on YouTube, or if you're ever in Tulsa, Oklahoma, pop on by, and we're going to encourage you. Ricky, thank you, man, for having me on today, and thank you to everybody listening today.

0: today's going to be a good day.
1: Hey, we appreciate you. That was Pastor Mike Todd, the senior pastor of Transformation Church in Tulsa, Oklahoma. Thank you so much, Pastor Todd. It's time for the praise break right here on the Ricky Smiley Morning Show. I have

Yes, sun is morning. Yes, sun is morning for the rest of my life. Oh, my God, today. Oh, man. What an awesome God we love. What an awesome God we have, y'all. We just give him praise, y'all. And since we have him, we're going to hold on to his unchanging hand, y'all. Stewart Twins right here. Yes, sun is morning. Let's go. Oh, my God. Happy Friday, y'all.

Going to Sunday school, man, back in the day, y'all. Hold on to God's unchanging hand. That song is still good right there, y'all. Here's PJ Morton. Yes. Let's give God praise, y'all. Happy

0: Fridays, y'all. You don't want to miss it, man. We got a lot of news for you. Time right now is 18 after the hour. 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
7: Good morning, Jay Higgs. Let everybody know about that one story that's trending.
8: Hey, good morning, Ricky. So the micro-mobility rules, which is pretty much talking about the safety of e-bikes and e-scooters, is transitioning to Winter Park. Winter Park City Commissioners are looking at some rules and regulations that will be drafted. And a couple of those regulations would be riders will not be allowed to exceed 10 miles per hour on sidewalks, trails, and areas. Plus, if you're 16 and under, you will need a permit to ride on an e-bike or an e-scooter. Here's one citizen speaking on what he thinks about the regulations.
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9: Ricky on the Turnpike, there's a crash. 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On the Turnpike northbound past the Greenway, the 417, there's a crash. And there's road work going on I-4 eastbound between 192 and the Osceola Parkway. And on I-4 westbound, there's construction between the 429 and Champions Gate. 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I'm Beverly Bentley Steele.
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22: All right, 27 minutes after the hour, y'all, front page right here. Afridis, good morning.
23: Good morning, Ricky. It's Friday, August 28th. Here's what's going on in the news. Voting rights are dominating the news today, and the timing couldn't be more powerful. 63 years after Dr. Martin Luther King Jr.'s delivered his I Have a Dream speech, thousands are returning to the Lincoln Memorial. But this isn't just a history lesson. Reverend Al Sharpton, Martin Luther King III, and a coalition of civil rights, labor, and faith groups are marching to protect protect voting rights ahead of the midterms. Organizers say recent court decisions have weakened protections for black voters. Speaking of, Georgia may prove why this fight isn't over. Republicans just scored a major legal win after an appeals court erased a 2023 ruling that found that their voting maps illegally weakened black political power. Challengers now face a tougher standard. They have to prove that lawmakers intentionally discriminated. Now, the maps stay in place for the midterms and are going to be harder to defeat before 2028. However, voting rights advocates also scored a win last night after Judge Indira Talwani temporarily blocked a Trump-backed USPS rule that could have disrupted mail ballots unless states shared voter data and used federally approved envelopes. Now, critics say this could have silenced legitimate voters, especially seniors, people with disabilities, and workers without reliable transportation. So this order is going to last for 14 days. It's probably going to be appealed, but mail-in voting continues as usual for now. More than 60 years later, some are still trying to silence voters and weaken their political power. For info on these stories and more, go to RickySmileyMorningShow.com. Now, here's a look at sports.
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7: This is the final weekend of NFL preseason, and my early prediction to win the Super Bowl on paper, which means nothing right now, but it's fun to say, LA Rams is my early prediction to get to the Super Bowl. But the Cleveland Browns, the quarterback situation may have just gotten a little bit more complicated. Deshaun Watson's the number one quarterback who's going to start the season. Shedeur Sanders is slated as number two, but Dylan Gabriel showed out last night, man. You know, 12 of 15, 186 yards, 3 touchdowns, no interceptions. I'm just saying. Speaking of prime teasy, Deion Sanders shares an amazing story about how his stepfather was another one of those prime reasons that motivated him to be great in life.
11: Man, my stepfather was fishing one day. He taught me how to fish. And we were just sitting up there on buckets, you know, cane pole fishing. I saw this boat at the end of where that opening was. Mm-hmm. And it looked like a father and son, but I can tell because we weren't close. Mm-hmm. And I looked at my father, and I did not want him to be embarrassed of that moment. We on buckets, but they on a boat. My mind, even at that age, I said, you know what? I want the lake. And behind my home right now, I have a lake. It's called Lake Willie Knight. That's my stepfather's name.
7: Oh. Come on, Prime.
13: That thing tore me up. I watched that.
23: That thing tore me up.
13: I cried in my car when I watched that yesterday, Rock. Real talk.
23: Oh, yes, my goodness.
13: Warwick

0: drop it like it's hot. Drop it like it's hot. So hot,
1: you can catch me at the hot spot. It's the BRAT. All right, y'all, it's Morning Show. Hey, 27 before the top of the hour, time at the hot spot. What up, Brett?
2: What up, Ricky? Good morning, everybody. I'm your girl, Brett Tat Tat, and this is the hot spot where we bring you music, movies, and more. So let's get on off into it. Well, y'all, fans and viewers are expressing concern for the legendary singer Gladys Knight after videos from some of her recent performances appeared to show her looking confused and struggling on the stage at times. While she was performing her hit Midnight Train to Georgia, Gladys appeared to lose her place at one point and turned away from the audience and began walking towards the side of the stage. Her backup singers did step in to help the performance keep going, but however, similar moments have reportedly happened at other shows. Oh man, this just breaks my heart. Why don't somebody just kind of stop her from performing?
1: To be over, if she's not feeling well and she's feeling like she don't know where she is. I agree with her son.
2: Me too.
3: Man, you see that video? It's awful.
2: I didn't.
1: How much more does she need to? She need to do.
3: Right.
1: How much more? Why would you keep putting her on stage and letting her end her career like that?
2: Are they making her do it? I wonder, because she under contract. You think?
4: I think some stories are out there that she needs the money, like the financial situation.
1: Yeah, no. At this point, she ain't gonna be able to pay whatever money she owed back, and
2: can't keep
1: her up on stage. She could fall. You know what I'm saying? She could push herself and then have a heart attack or something. She is apparently be on stage wandering around like that. You got mic cords. You got mic stands. You got steps to go up, steps to go down.
4: Monitor.
1: It's a lot of things that could happen to her. She could fall off the stage.
2: Yeah, it's too much.
1: Pack all the stuff and put her on the last train to Georgia.
3: Yeah.
1: Then I come home.
3: I mean, you're right, though.
5: As far as the money go, at some point, you just got to say, look, I ain't got it.
1: Right.
2: Yeah.
5: I ain't got it. Do what you got to do.
2: Oh, my goodness. Y'all, so we're going to make sure to keep Gladys lifted up in prayer, because we need her to just go ahead and go home and chill and be with her husband and her grandchildren.
1: And all right, y'all. We appreciate everything that she's done.
2: We do.
1: Everything that she has. She owes the culture nothing else.
2: Nothing. That's right. You got that right. All right, y'all, moving on. Tyler Perry has a few new movies on the way. The first one is Why Did I Get Married Again? And that comes out September 9th. And everyone in the first two films will return from the movie except Janet Jackson. New to the movie will be Taraji P. Henson, though, so that's a pretty good replacement, kind of like, sort of. And a couple weeks after that, Doing Life will premiere on October 2nd. And Doing Life is about a struggling mother and a reformed ex-con who formed an unexpected connection while trying to rebuild their lives. So Tyler will have two major Netflix movie releases within each other. Why Did I Get Married Again premieres in 2 weeks or September 9th. So make sure y'all check that out. 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Coming up next, y'all, we got Rock T with that HBC. 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
13: Scattered showers and thunderstorms winding down this evening with overnight lows in the mid-70s. For your Friday, morning sunshine, p.m. storms across the area. High temperatures back in the low 90s. And a bit of an active weekend with a good bet for rain and storms both Saturday and Sunday. From Channel 9 Eyewitness News, I'm meteorologist David Heck.
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2: Ricky, on I-4 westbound, there's a crash. This Star 94.5 traffic report sponsored by Orlando Health. I-4 westbound at the off-ramp to Michigan, that's partially blocked from a crash. There's wreck on the Greenway southbound between the 408 and Curry Ford Road, and on the Turnpike northbound past the Greenway. 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
9: 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What up, baby? Rock Teezy up in the building. HBCU, no time. It's time to highlight and showcase and put a spotlight on our phenomenal heroes and sheroes that attended or currently attend our historically black colleges and universities. Oh, yes. Let's go on, truck it on back down to Tuskegee, Alabama. Tuskegee University established in 1881, home of the Crimson and Gold Golden Tigers. Oh, we talking about one of y'all's former graduates. Not only did he graduate Tuskegee University, he was born and raised in Tuskegee, Alabama. He received a tennis scholarship to attend Tuskegee University, where he graduated with a Bachelor of Science degree in economics. He's a singer, songwriter, composer, plays several instruments. He's also an actor, co-writer alongside Michael Jackson of the 1985 charity song We Are the World. Sold over 90 million records worldwide, making him one of the world's best-selling artists of all time. He's a member of Kappa Kappa Psi Band Fraternity. He's also a member of Alpha Phi Alpha Fraternity. Won 4 Grammy Awards, a Golden Globe Award. I'd be here all day if I named all of his awards and accomplishments. But oh yeah, I gotta tell you this. He and a few of his friends formed the famous group The Commodores on campus while at Tuskegee University. Oh yes, y'all know I'm talking about the man himself, Lionel Richie. If you didn't know, now you know. If you want me to highlight your favorite HBCU, hit me up on my social media platforms at Rock T Holla. Let's get it.
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10: Man, that's some good stuff. I didn't know Lionel Richie was a member of KK Psi.
5: Yes, sir. He was in the band, dog.
10: That's my frat brother, old big face. Ain't no...

0: morning, Ricky. Okay, you know, kids are back in school, and one teacher is really catching heat because she's putting kids in a corner, but guess why? Well, let me just tell you. This teacher in Houston's conducting this really interesting social experiment. Now, her students can either choose to pass gas secretly, you know, in hopes that the other kids will blame somebody else for it, or they can own up to it and go to a literal designated spot, which she calls the Gusty Winds era.
1: Gusty Winds.
0: It's a Gusty Winds area. Now, this
1: is
0: a
1: so
0: thing.
1: White.
0: Now, this is a thing. I saw another teacher that has one called the gas station.
2: Oh, yeah.
1: Yeah.
0: So this is all over TikTok, and listen to this one teacher showing off the classroom fart corner.
3: This is our fart corner. If you need to fart, simply come over here, fart, take about 10 seconds, get your little spray going on, go sit down. Nobody's paying attention. Nobody cares. Nobody's worried about it.
0: First off,
1: right. They need to get one of those little booths that at the club they used to have the money in back in the day.
2: Oh, did you see that?
1: And have the little fan. You turn the little fan on. I did come up with a patent, put it in the seats in the car, and you hit a button, and the fan sucks the air down and take it out of the exhaust pipe.
0: Wow,
2: that's a good idea. Actually,
1: yeah. Sometimes you have to go in the like in the classroom, man. It would be horrible when somebody would fart in the classroom.
0: Well, first off, she's not being honest, Ricky, when she says nobody cares. Everybody's going to look when you get up and go to that corner.
1: Until they get used to it. They get used to it. Once they get used to it, it ain't no big deal. We need to make that something, but at least you have a courtesy corner.
0: Yeah, well, but here's
1: that's
0: the problem.
1: That's what they should call it.
4: Kids going to keep teasing each other.
0: Yes, and here's the biggest issue. She says she's just trying to keep the funk in one area, but some people say since the fart corner is in the same spot where the kids can return library books, it's going to deter book checkout. Anybody checking out a
2: but
0: book.
2: But that stank ain't going to just sit in the corner.
0: It won't.
2: It's going to float into the rest
4: you.
2: Of the air.
4: It's going to follow you.
2: And what if it's loud?
1: Does she have a fan, like the little one, the vent, like in the bathroom that you turn the fan on? They don't have a little fan back there that sucks the air out?
0: I didn't see one in the video, and she did give some good advice. She was like, stay there for 10 seconds.
2: And spray. So she got some spray there. But did you hear the excitement from the kids? It said fart corner.
4: Fart corner.
0: Well, some people in the comments said the kids should just go to the restroom, and she was like, yeah, of course they can, and they don't even have to ask her first. She added that they can still fart in their seats if they want to, but, you know, she's just giving them an option.
1: Go to the restroom. Go to the restroom. I train my children. Do not do that in the car. You ask me to roll. I mean, if you have to do it in the car, you can't hold it. You let me know, and I'll roll the windows down.
0: Right.
1: You know what I'm saying? But sit up there making somebody else gag. I got a weak stomach. I can't take it.
0: Yeah.
1: Brad gets us twice a year. Twice a year.
4: Listen, y'all need to grow
1: twice
4: up. Everybody has gas. Everybody
1: That's
4: has
1: fine.
4: To fart occasionally. And
1: That's
4: some people
1: fine.
4: Can't hold it. And
1: but yours come with a up thunder.
4: It
1: goes all the way down to the floor and it comes up.
0: Oh, God.
1: Hers different. Gary will do it like passing through, walking through.
2: What Gary sound like.
1: Or whatever.
2: Like.
1: But, huh?
2: What Gary sound like.
4: Ricky
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9: Ricky, there's a wreck on I-4 westbound. This Star 94.5 traffic report sponsored by Mattress Warehouse of Orlando. I-4 westbound at the off-ramp to Michigan, that's partially blocked from a crash. There's a wreck in Winter Garden at 429 northbound at Winter Garden-Vineland Road. A crash on the Greenway southbound between the 408 and Curry Ford Road. And a wreck on the Turnpike northbound past the Greenway. The Mattress Warehouse Labor Day Super Sale is going on now. 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
2: Especially black people. Oh, my pastor can preach. He can preach. Oh, Lord, my pastor can preach. I get so tired of hearing that everywhere I go. Man, we came up here about 6 months ago, man. They get a time. I need y'all to come to my church. My pastor can preach. I said, I don't want to hear that. Carolina heard it every time. He can preach. I told the guy, man, let's go over there and see this. Man, we get over there, man. The choir singing and everything. And the choir got through singing. The preacher got up to speak. We didn't know he whistled when he talked. He get up. Let's give God praise. God is getting ready to move. Hallelujah. And he's getting ready to shift. Glory to God. And see when he shift. Thank you, Jesus. Glory to God. I looked at her. She said, he can preach. I said, he can whistle.
3: Reverend Veneers. Hey, he's large and in charge. That was Bruce. He's so nice they named him twice. All right, Gary, what you got coming up next?
4: Coming up next, back together again, y'all. I'm going to tell y'all who's back together again and are people happy about it. We're going to talk about it next. 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
2: Half man, half woman.
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2: I want to hip you to the teeth.
3: It's Gary, baby.
4: 8 minutes after the hour, y'all. It is Friday. Gary has the tea and the Kahlua of the day. What up, Gary?
5: Good morning, Ricky. Good morning, America. Good morning to you. It's Friday, a beautiful, beautiful day in the neighborhood. And here's what's happening in celebrity news, y'all. After a year, y'all, over 1 year of brutal legal back and forth, dramatic court filings, y'all, and heated financial disputes, Golden State Warriors small forward Jimmy Butler, y'all, and his beautiful ex-girlfriend, Ms. Kayla Novak, have officially called a truce. Now, according to the brand new legal documents obtained by MTO, not only have the two hashtags out a comprehensive parenting plan for their beautiful three children, but Kayla revealed, y'all, that they are actually living together under the same roof in his beautiful mansion, y'all. And it's beautiful. Everybody's raving about that. Now, they were saying, y'all, if you're suddenly found in this courtroom saga, they say, honey, it's been some madness going on. Now, they were saying they're like, back in the same house. Now, in fresh courtroom documents filed by Kayla Novak, y'all, they said she confirmed to the judge that she and the NBA star have moved past their differences to share a residence. Now, while Kayla didn't explicitly confirm, y'all, whether this living arrangement is a romantic reunion or purely a co-parenting setup, she noted in the court docs that there are other circumstances which can be presented to the court privately without putting all our damn business out in the public. Now, Kayla also told the judge to keep the case open for another 45 to 60 days, honey, expressing full confidence that all the remaining legal loose ends regarding their custody and child support details will be, y'all, completely finalized in that lifetime. Now, this is the deal, honey. Now, they're saying now the paternity and $55,000 monthly support. Now, Ms. Kayla, y'all, first took Jimmy, honey, to the court back in October of 2023 regarding paternity and child support. Now, they're saying, y'all, that the court judgment finally, y'all, and formally established Jimmy, y'all, as the biological father of all three of her children. And, y'all, he was only ordered to pay a whopping $55,000 a month in base child support, plus, y'all, an additional $10,000 a month.
4: Caitlyn Jenner?
5: No, no,
4: who talking about?
5: Caitlyn Jenner.
4: Caitlyn.
5: But anyway, Ricky, they say then he's paying an additional $10,000 a month to cover child care and nanny expenses. Now they're saying, y'all, people talking about, well, she need to get a damn job, honey. But she says she ain't getting no job because this black man gonna take care of her and them chilling, y'all. And they are not married to one another either, but they do have kids together and stuff. Now, he should have known, honey, he's gonna have to pay this woman this money. This woman is of non-black descent, and she got three children with him. So he definitely gotta pay her $55,000 a month, which is not that much money. I don't know how much he makes, but he's definitely gonna pay her. And she said she needed another $10,000. You should have known the story was definitely not about a black woman, because black women don't get money for nannies. She getting $10,000 additional for her nanny so she could be shopping with her girlfriends and do what she needs to do. Isn't that fair? Do y'all think that's fair? I mean, three children, $55,000 a month, that's not a lot. For three children.
6: 55,000?
7: That's a lot for 25 children.
8: 55,000, that's
5: a
8: pretty good.
5: Month? What'd you say, Brad?
8: 50, that's pretty good a month.
5: Exactly.
7: There's people that don't make that in a year.
5: Well, that's too bad. They need to get a better job then. Because, honey, this girl got three children. Her job was to have them children for this African-American man, and you got to pay her. And plus, she needs another 10, honey, for her nannies, because the nannies got to get fed and got to eat and got to take care of their family. So, man, you know.
8: That's a lot.
6: It's like $600,000 a year. $660,000 to be exact.
5: Well, how much, Rachi, how much does he make a year? Do you know?
9: I don't know what his last contract, but it's pretty big. It's pretty big.
4: Oh, who's she married to?
5: Jimmy Butler. She ain't married to him. She just had babies
4: Jimmy,
5: with him.
4: Jimmy Butler. Oh. Yeah. But, yeah, but the Heat.
9: He went Golden State now.
4: That's crazy.
5: Yeah, but Ricky, those kids got to eat, though, honey.
4: And they don't have to eat that much.
6: So his current Warriors contract is 2 years, about $111 million guaranteed.
5: Oh, hell. Yeah, he could afford that.
9: Them taxes, though. Them taxes hit.
6: Even if taxes take half, still, that's $50 million.
7: Still a lot of money.
6: Yeah.
5: Yeah, so there you go. Keep on, honey. Go ahead on, Miss Caitlin. Go get your corn, honey, and get your nana, because you don't need to be at home all day with them children, honey. You got to get out and socialize and do things, honey, and meet you the next black man, because they will take you, because you got money right now. All right, moving on. In other celebrity news, Kenya Moore. Everybody's raving Kenya Moore. They're saying that Kenya Moore may have had a facelift. Now, they said she was reported, honey, at the Miss USA event recently, and some people said, honey, her face looked different. They're saying that the reality star, honey, stepped out, baby, with a dramatic, botched plastic surgery. And I don't think her face is botched. I'm looking at her. She looks good to me. Now, they're saying, honey, she may have they don't know if she underwent a full facelift, but they're saying that the fans, honey, instantly noticed, y'all, a stark difference in her facial structure during her latest red carpet event. And I think she really looks good, though, but now they're saying, honey, that the bloggers are saying that Kenya's neck, her jawline, and her chin, honey, appear suspiciously snatched and lifted. Now, the critics also claim, y'all, that her chin looks elongated and her skin looks pulled tight around her lower cheek area, prompting rumors ranging from chin implants to a mini facelift. So, honey, I think it looked, they say she had a chemical pill, maybe, allegedly. And, I mean, she looks amazing. Is it wrong for a woman to get a new look? I mean, it's a new year. I think a new year of women should.
4: It's not wrong.
6: Not at all.
5: No. New look, new year, honey. Nobody want to look the same every year.
6: So part of her job is almost looking good. So, yeah.
5: Yeah, even though they did a dirty on the Real Housewives of Atlanta, though. But, you know, hey, can you get your look and get your check? Because, you know, your looks get you paid sometimes. You don't look too cute, you don't get a pretty check. But if you look cute, you get a good check. So, can you do what you got to do to get your check, honey? That's from me. Now, that said and did, y'all know what time it is. Shalala, Kenya. Yes, the Kahlua today, honey, is one of my favorite Kahlua. My Kahlua today is puke. On the high end, you say puke, and on the low end, you say beautiful olive. That's a beautiful color for the day.
4: I'll be damned. Y'all give it up. Okay. You know what? I'm not going to. Y'all give it up for Gary with the team. Oh, they got the wake-up calls. Y'all get at me right now. Get at me right now. 8669, Ricky. 8669. 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All you got to do. Hit us up, Ricky. Smile the morning show.

0: 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All you got to do is say yes. I got your wake-up calls. Y'all get at me now. Happy Friday. All right, everybody. Happy Friday. 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
7: Ricky, there's a wreck on I-4 westbound. This is Star 94.5 traffic report sponsored by Orlando Health. I-4 westbound at the off-ramp to Michigan, that's partially blocked from crash. Wreck in Winter Garden, 429 northbound at Winter Garden Vineland Road and southbound before Koyapopka Road. Wreck on the Greenway southbound between the 408 and Curry Ford and the Turnpike northbound past the Greenway. And hit and run on East Colonial east of Chuliota Road and a crash Conway at Vineland's blocking the road. 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
1: If it's trending, you know he got it. Jay Hicks, what's going on in Old Town?
8: Hey, good morning, Ricky. So the micromobility rules, which is pretty much talking about the safety of e-bikes and e-scooters, is transitioning to Winter Park. Winter Park City Commissioners are looking at some rules and regulations that will be drafted. And a couple of those regulations would be riders will not be allowed to exceed 10 miles per hour on sidewalks, trails, and areas. Plus, if you're 16 and under, you will need a permit to ride on an e-bike or an e-scooter. Here's one citizen speaking on what he thinks about the regulations.
9: I think it's a lot of fun, but unfortunately we don't make a lot of changes until someone gets hurt or gets killed. 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

0: morning, good morning, good morning. This is Tishay. I'm calling in from Daytona Beach. Happy Friday. Wake up, wake up, wake up. Department of DOC, DJJ family. What's up, y'all? Happy Virgo season. Enjoy y'all day.
1: Hey.
2: Good morning. My name is Sharonda from Rocky Mount. I want to say happy 6th birthday to our twins, Apollo and Achilles. Happy birthday, TT. Love you. Wake up, wake up, wake up.
3: Kim, Raleigh, North Carolina. I would like to say wake up to my husband, my mom, and my grandkids. Wake up, wake up, wake up.

0: quarter, top of the hour, time for Crockett. With our youngest producers on the show, they are here to educate us about the hot topics and slang in their world. Taylor Tutu, good morning. Happy to have y'all.
1: Yes, sir.
2: Good morning.
0: What y'all got today?
3: Friday. I am Tutu, and I am a millennial.
2: And I'm Taylor, and I'm a Gen Zer, and we're here to just keep y'all hip and go on what's going on and what's going on in
0: our generation. Now, real quick before y'all start, Taylor, what is the difference between a millennial and a Gen Zer?
2: Okay, well, I was born in 2000.
3: And I was born in 93.
2: I think the cutoff might be like 2000 and what, three? Or no, what is it? I don't know the years exactly.
0: Okay, I got it.
2: I don't know the years exactly.
0: I need a chart.
3: Yeah, we're gonna get that for y'all.
4: Okay. Between 97 and 2012, you a Gen Zer.
0: Okay.
3: Before that is a millennial.
0: Yeah. Okay. Okay.
3: All right. So it is back to school season, and we want to provide some advice and help our young scholars during the school year. You know, I mean, it hasn't been that long since we were in school. So middle schoolers, high schoolers, college students, and parents, you might want to listen up and what? Lock in.
2: Okay, so yeah, we're going to give y'all a survival guide for school and some things that we feel like it's important to be aware of. So first things first, getting involved in extracurricular activities, whether it's SGA or campus organizations.
0: That's good.
2: It's so important. I mean, when you're applying to college, that's something that they look at. They don't want you to just be a hermit and in the home and just doing school and going home. They want you to be, you know,
0: active.
2: Exactly.
0: Right.
2: That's the first order of business, I feel like.
3: And then second of all, you always want to talk to your professors and teachers outside of class, because those are the same people that are going to look out for you when it comes when you need something, recommendation letters, med school. You want to get into different frats or sororities. So just make sure that you talk to them, because they would definitely look out for you.
2: And go to tutorial, too.
3: Go to your tutoring sessions. Yep.
2: Yeah. Mm-hmm. They want to see that. And if you need a recommendation letter, they can go back to those moments that you were in tutorial and talking to them and getting, you know.
0: So y'all feel like all of this stuff helped y'all along. Did y'all actually do
3: for
0: this stuff?
3: For sure.
0: Okay.
2: Absolutely. And then the next thing is SAT and ACT prep. Your scores do matter. I hate to say it, but they do. It's tough, but I do think you should invest in a tutor if you can, or just some type of personal online prep that you can do, because scores do matter.
3: Definitely study for sure. The biggest thing that I would definitely say, networking and internships will get you through the door. Like when I tell you need to talk, you need to be talking to any and everybody that you can. Run across campus, teachers, like we said, professors, people that are even just in the workspace that you even want to get, just talk to anybody.
0: I hope they're listening to because they don't talk, they don't shake hands, they don't reach out, they don't speak, they don't network.
3: Just say, hey, you know, good morning, how are you doing? Can definitely get you through the door. Like, the reason why I got this job, talking to people. So, you know, just different things like that. So definitely talk to people and network and connect.
2: Definitely super important. And then I would say, it's super important to make friends, too. It's not just about work and, like, extracurriculars. It's important to make friends. So don't be afraid to go up to somebody in your class or join an organization and talk to people. You got to put yourself out there and be yourself. That's the most important part. I feel like don't try to be cool. Don't try to be what you think is cool. Be yourself, and you'll find people that align with you. So
3: definitely.
2: It's very important.
3: We know we have so much more, but we got to, you know, wrap this up. But if you want to hear more, you can go ahead and follow us. And we hope that you guys learn something and apply this to your life. And we hope you all have a safe and successful school year.
0: I think y'all should make a video and send that out to college freshmen or whatever, because a lot of people have been closed in. You talk about the COVID generation.
3: Right.
0: I think this would be so good for so many kids, you know, when they're going out to school. So I think this is a lot of good stuff. So thank y'all for the opportunity. Thank y'all for keeping us young.
5: Thank y'all so much.
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10: Scattered showers and thunderstorms winding down this evening with overnight lows in the mid-70s. For your Friday, morning sunshine, p.m. storms across the area. High temperatures back in the low 90s. And a bit of an active weekend with a good bet for rain and storms both Saturday and Sunday. From Channel 9 Eyewitness News, I'm meteorologist David Heckard.
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13: Ricky, there's a wreck on I-4 westbound. This Star 94.5 traffic report sponsored by Allstate. I-4 westbound at the off-ramp to Michigan. That's partially blocked from a crash. There's a wreck in Winter Garden on the 429 northbound at Winter Garden Vineland Road and southbound before Coweapopka Road. Wreck on the Greenway southbound between the 408 and Curry Ford and on the Turnpike northbound past the Greenway. And a hit and run on East Colonial Drive east of Chuliota and a crash Conroy at Vineland blocking. 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That's traffic. I'm Beverly Ventley Steele.
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2: 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All right, y'all checking them off. It's going down with y'all lying on the ones and twos. 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
1: J-A-H Lion Sound. Appreciate you, big dog.
0: My pleasure, my dog.
1: Black Tony, what's up?
2: Well,
1: come on, man.
2: I messed up this morning, but...
1: Come on,
2: I'm
1: man.
2: I'm not even going to lie, but I messed up, Sean. I messed up, but I made a big mistake.
1: Day Friday, Black Tony. Promise. What you text me last night?
2: I know the day Friday.
1: Read what you text. Read your text.
2: Rick, I'm looking forward to coming to work in the morning. I know you're going to be surprised to see me, but I'm going to be there. I'm going to let you. I
1: what happened,
2: what I said last night.
1: What happened?
2: Boy, I took, man. I'm sorry, but... Oh, boy. You know...
1: What happened?
2: Okay, so I took some. So I take me off the radio. I don't need the whole world to hear this. Take me off the radio.
1: Hold on. Okay, hold on.
2: Because I don't want everybody to hear my business like this. They're too embarrassing right now.
1: All right, go ahead, man.
2: Did you hear me and you talking, right?
1: You are not on the radio.
2: Okay, look, Sid. I done took some pills, Sid. I took some. My nephew said there was class pills that help you. I said, what the hell is it? He said they'll make you have, you know, how to act when you go around, you know, fancy people. You have class, you have, you know.
1: Some self-awareness pills.
2: I took them. I'm looking at the bottle right now because I'm messed up. So it says C-I-A-L-I-S, class.
1: Yeah, C-A-what?
2: No, C-I-A-L-I-S.
1: Okay.
2: I took six of them, so.
1: And he said, make you smoke a class.
2: Boy, this thing got, boy. Boy. Yeah.
1: Supposed to make you have class and act right around people.
2: That's what I thought. But apparently, just pill for something else, y'all. Because I'm in a situation right now, Shad. I can't walk up in that building like this. I can't get through the metal detector, Shad.
1: You can't get through the metal detector?
3: What?
2: Hell no, not like this, boy.
1: So the pill you took was you said Cialis?
4: Yep.
1: And you can't get through the metal detector?
2: Well, I feel like I got a claw hammer in my pants.
1: A what?
2: A claw hammer.
1: Can you get in the car?
2: I tried to get in the car, Shad. I can't sit up on the steering wheel. That's like having
1: one of them things to keep people from stealing your cars on your steering wheel.
2: I'm talking about harder than Wendy's nuggets after sitting in the car for 10 days. I'm talking about harder than taking the SAT 2 hours of sleep, Shad. I'm talking about it bad, Shad.
4: Diamond.
2: I'm talking about harder than trying to choke Roland Martin with your bare hand, cuz.
3: Wait a minute. Hold on.
2: But think about how hard it is to choke Roland Martin with your bare hands.
1: Because he got no neck.
3: Now you know.
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1: Ricky, there's a wreck on I-4 westbound. This Star 94.5 traffic reports once by Allstate. I-4 westbound at the off-ramp to Michigan. That's partially blocked from a crash. Two wrecks on the 429. One's northbound at Winter Garden Vineland Road. The other one's southbound before Coweapopka Road. And a crash on the Greenway southbound between the 408 and Curry Ford Road. And a crash East Colonial Drive east of Chuliota and at Conroy at Vineland. The road's blocked from one. 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That's traffic. I'm Beverly Bentley Steele.
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1: So fresh. 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

0: All right, Gary, what you got coming up next?
1: Coming up next, y'all, Keke Palmer is clarifying something. I'm going to tell you what she's clarifying next. We can smile more on the show.
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5: All right, y'all. 7 minutes after the hour, Gary has a tea and a Kahlua of the day. Gary, good morning.
6: Good morning, Ricky. Good morning, America. Good morning to you. It's Friday. A beautiful, beautiful, beautiful day in the neighborhood. And here's what's happening in celebrity news, y'all. Keke Palmer is finally speaking out, honey. They're saying that she is clarifying past comments about being asexual during an appearance, y'all, on the Tea Time podcast, explaining that she doesn't feel as sexual as societal norms suggest. Now, she shared, y'all, that her attraction is primarily mental and tied to emotional or intellectual connections rather than physical ones. Yep. Now, Ms. Palmer has sparked romance rumors with TV host Sean Evans and the pair, y'all, responded, honey, on a dinner date in June. And they say, baby, Ms. Palmer is not afraid, baby, to get candid about her sex life. What is asexual, Alfreda?
0: Asexual means experiencing little or no sexual attraction to other people. So an asexual person can still experience romantic attraction. They can date, they can fall in love, choose to have sex. It really varies by individual. So.
6: Oh, well, that sounds like me.
0: Nah, maybe.
7: What?
0: You don't care so much about sex.
7: I think there's another word for you.
6: Oh, wait a minute.
7: It's not asexual. It rhymes with Dallas Cowboys longtime quarterback Tony Romo.
0: Okay. No, sir.
7: Yeah, it's asexual.
0: Carry on. Carry on, Gary. Carry on.
6: Oh, okay.
0: Yes, ignore that. Ignore that, buddy.
6: Well, congratulations, honey, to Keke, honey, wow, and how she feels about things. I'm feeling
8: we absolutely love her.
6: We sure do, honey, and I feel her pain, honey. So.
8: Oh, Gary.
7: I bet you do feel her pain.
6: Oh, look,
8: that's all right.
6: Moving on, hell. In other celebrity news, y'all, honey, Klay Thompson, baby, is also speaking out. Now, they're saying Klay Thompson is saying, y'all, his choice, honey, to move to Miami because, honey, he wanted, baby, to win a game and be a winner. But a lot of people say he's lying. How could he say such a thing like that? They said he's doing it. He's probably going to Miami because he wanted to get as far away from, honey, Miss Meg Thee Stallion, honey. So he decided to go to Miami, I guess. But that he just really, you know.
5: You can't just, he got traded to Miami?
6: Did he get traded on Rock T or he just left?
9: Yeah, he signed a free agent agreement with the Heat. He left Dallas pretty much.
5: Oh, yeah, he got traded. Yeah.
6: Well, that's sad. How could you do that?
5: But they
6: to
5: got
6: that
5: nothing
6: woman?
5: To do with Meg Thee Stallion.
9: Right.
6: Well, that's what people are saying. They say, honey, he didn't want to be nearby Houston or Dallas, so he went away to Miami and and took that trade, talking about he want to win and stuff. And I believe the people too, because you know she went through a lot with this man, honey. And now, honey, he's leaving the state, honey, and going somewhere else.
5: Well, she don't live in Dallas.
6: Well, no, she lives in Houston and other places, though. I mean, why would you just say you wanted to win? You can't just say you want to go somewhere to win. He wouldn't win it at the Mavericks or whoever he played for, the Houston Rockets?
9: No, man, he played for Golden State, then he played for the Mavericks. Now he played for the Miami Heat.
10: You need to at least watch ESPN once a week.
7: Once a year.
10: Please.
6: Well, but anyway, I just feel bad for Megan, honey. She was a good woman, and she took care of that man and did everything she could to be there by his side.
8: Don't feel bad for Megan, Gary. She's doing great.
5: Yeah, she got a boyfriend. You see her holding, I think she was holding, I saw yesterday, she was holding hands with somebody.
8: She ain't worried about none of that. She's moved on.
6: Well, good for her, then, because she needs to move on, honey, because, honey, these girls need to move on and not stay in one place. And in my quick for free story, it's been reported that Dolly Parton baby gave millions of dollars to the Africans in America, honey. They say Dolly helped a lot of blacks, honey, and gave millions. She was a good philanthropist, honey. So they say, honey, please, honey, respect her, because today's supposed to be Pink Day. You're supposed to wear pink in honor of Dolly Parton. So congratulations, you know, and our condolences still go out to the Parton family, because she was a good person. Now, I know two black women she helped real well. Her name was Whitney Houston and Beyonce. She gave them her songs to sing. So, and they made a lot of money off of that, so.
8: She got her portion from it, too, now.
6: Oh, yeah, she got her portion from it, too.
8: Oh, yeah.
6: Yeah, so she got a good check. I wonder where all her money going. Because she ain't had no
10: probably
6: children.
10: Probably the charity. Probably the charity.
8: Wherever she, you know, I'm sure she did a wonderful will. I'm sure she did.
0: She was real close with her nephew, too, I think. I think, like, he was head of security for her.
8: Mm-hmm.
6: Oh, well, good for him, then. So, well, our condolences again go to Dolly. All right, now, they said and did, y'all know what time it is? Yes, you do.
8: Yes, you do.
6: Yes, honey. Sha-la-la, baby, honey, to Keke Palmer, baby girl. Do you, honey, be asexual, honey. The color of the day is one of my favorite colors. My color of the day, y'all, is puke. On the high end, you say puke, and on the low, you say beautiful olive green. That's your color for the day.
5: Olive green. Olive green. Y'all give it up to Gary with the tea. Woo! Happy Friday, everybody. 12 minutes after the hour, y'all. Listen, coming up next, man, he's the host of the Stellar Awards going down this weekend. Coming up, we got Grammy Award winner Kurt Franklin in the building. You don't want to miss that. Up next, Rick's Modern Morning Show.

0: right, y'all. That's What You Need by Timbs, y'all. Listen, coming up next, man, we're going to be talking to the host of the Stellar Awards that's going down this weekend. We got Grammy Award winner Kurt Franklin in the building. We're going to be talking to him up next. You don't want to miss it. Ricky Smiley Morning Show.
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11: Ricky, there's a wreck on the 408. 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Wreck on the 429 heading southbound before Koyapopka Road. And a crash on Sand Lake Road heading eastbound at the John Young Parkway flyover has got the right lane blocked. 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
14: He is the first gospel artist to ever sell over 1 million units. Y'all give it up for the one and only Kurt Franklin in the building. What up, man? How you doing?
15: Man, you know, I just wonder why people don't ever include singer. You know, when they say all the titles, why come y'all don't say singer?
14: Have you sung? We ain't never heard you sing. We know you can play, but we ain't never heard you sing, man.
15: But you can still put it in the opening,
14: in
15: just
14: there,
15: to,
14: right.
15: You know what I'm saying? Just to make me feel like I'm, you know, like, you know, just
14: right.
15: You know, like I got a little hope.
14: Yeah. I feel all of that.
15: You won't take my hope away.
14: But you play a mean piano now.
15: And you play a bad organ, too.
14: Listen, okay. Man, I'm so excited to have you. Man, you've been doing your thing for decades, man. You won lots of awards in gospel music. You have done a versus battle. What do you think has been the key to your success?
15: I have no idea. It has really been nothing but just really, I mean, just on everything I love, man, just the kindness of God, bro. I mean, you know, saying there's so many gifted people, so it can't be talent and gift because everybody got that. You know, I'm from Fort Worth, Texas, you know, raised on government cheese. Can't, you know, don't even have my GED. You know, just God showing mercy. I'm just grateful to still be around and, you know, somebody want to still hear me a little bit, so I'm going to still pull up and do whatever it is I can do.
0: I know,
14: and
0: that's right.
14: And you doing it.
16: Come on, man.
0: Good morning, Kirk. It's your girl, Brad. How you doing?
15: Hold on. So, Brad? She don't even know the crush that I... Okay, so let's just go ahead and just...
0: Oh, I remember.
17: Oh, let's do it.
0: Yeah. Oh, no, I remember.
15: Yeah, no, listen.
0: Do you want a revolution?
15: Okay, so Brad favors a girl from Fort Worth named Carla Lane. And I don't know if Carla Lane, Carla Lane, cutest, she was black, but looked black in the ease.
16: Black in the ease. Oh. Okay.
15: And you know, and when you saw Brad looked black in the ease.
17: That's true.
15: She looked light skinned, black in the ease.
17: Yep.
15: I saw Brad face to face in 98. I love you. Now, mind you, I'm married for 2 years.
16: Right.
15: I was about to risk it. Oh.
0: I will never forget.
15: You remember that? You remember that, Brad? Bro, I lost it.
0: Oh, my
15: Brad.
0: God.
16: You got a good point, because when Brad came out, everybody thought she was, like, mixed with something. Like,
15: Yeah, for sure. And then she had good edges. She had good edges. Her edges laid down nice, you know? So, first of all, how you doing, Brad?
0: I'm good. You good?
15: I'm good, Queen. Great to hear your voice.
0: That's what's up. You too. So, look, you hosted the Stellar Awards this year, and it airs on TV this Saturday on Stellar TV.
14: Hey!
0: And then on Sunday on BET. So, I want to know, what was your favorite part about hosting the ceremony this year, and will there be any surprises?
15: I mean, once again, just to be, you know, like, just to be asked to do that after all these years, because they could have, you know, called anybody. And to have a chance to do that, you know, it's just always a great honor. And yo, Ricky, it sold out the arena, King. Over 10,000 people put up for the award show, man. It was incredible. And, you know, and all the gospel stars were there. It was beautiful, man. I mean, from the legends to the youngsters. And it was just a beautiful night, bro. And so, yeah, man, you're going to get to see it Sunday night on BET. And,
0: Kirk, you've had some very vulnerable and transparent discussions.
15: I love this
0: about manhood.
15: This transition.
0: Mental health.
15: It's good. I love it.
0: Fatherhood.
15: Yeah.
0: Faith and relationships on your Dinner Kings dinner conversations.
15: Yeah.
0: And are you still hosting those? And what inspired you to host that kind of
14: series? Would like to be on that one day.
15: Man, thank y'all so much. I was really blown away by the response from Dinner Kings. Dinner Kings was a very, very, very, very special endeavor that I just walked into, and it was something that we really, really enjoyed doing. The reason why we're not doing them right now is because we are really trying to find some partners and some people to really kind of help us tell the story, because we did it all out of our pockets in 25.
14: Right.
15: And, you know, it was amazing. And it is coming back. And it's going to come back strong, because we really saw the response of the people. And it just gave men of color a very honest, vulnerable place to just have honest, transparent conversation with people that they feel like that had as much to lose as they did.
14: Next time you do those episodes, let me know. But I really would like, I watched that faithfully, and I would love to be a part of that conversation.
15: Yeah, but you've got to eat when you come, because you don't like you eat much.
14: I should have started out the interview by apologizing to you when I took you to my friend's restaurant, and the hostess came over there and gave you a coloring book and some crayons because they thought you was, I said, hey, this is Kirk Frank, this is a grown ass man.
16: But did he keep the coloring book?
14: Yeah, he kept it, but
15: that ain't none of your business. That ain't none of your business if I kept the coloring book. It was one of my favorite ones, and it was limited edition. I kept it.
16: Rick, was it the regular crayons or was it the flat crayons?
14: It was the one with the flat one, then they had him in the high chair. So I was like, man, we never support that restaurant. And I haven't been back to that restaurant since. And by the way, you dropping new music today. Tell us about it and introduce it for us, Kirk.
15: Well, now this one's going to be a little different for you. I ain't going to lie. Now, you talk about how you play traditional Oregon.
14: Yeah.
15: This song is going to take you back to maybe 1992, Kirk.
14: When they was wearing French rolls. When the alto section, all the altos had French rolls.
15: It showed the pads in your jacket.
14: That's when they was singing.
16: Yes, sir.
15: And then you have a brooch on. You remember you had a little brooch?
14: They had a brooch from Jeans West. Kirk from Jeans West.
15: And Chess King. So, yeah.
14: And Chess King. Wait a minute. Kirk, I know you worked in the mall. Everybody worked in the mall. What store you worked in?
15: You know what? I was playing at the church.
14: You was playing? Okay, wow. Yeah. I was me and Rock worked at Foot Locker, and Alfredas and Brent, they worked at Esprit.
17: Merry-go-round.
15: Merry-go-round.
16: Come on, man.
15: So this song right here, like, this is off the very first Kirk album. Like, if you bought the Silver and Gold album, this song is exactly like that live old school, because people been saying for years that they wanted an old school back to church Kirk song, and this song features Karen Clark Sheard, Brett. Karen Clark Sheard is on this one of the Clark sisters, and
0: so
15: this is churches. I mean, talking about the live church audience. And it's called Thank You for Everything. And so,
17: nice.
15: So this album is going to be a double album. It's going to be 7 live church songs, and then it's going to be 7 studio songs with, songs that, so it's like both sides of Kirk. You know what I mean? It's going to be, and we're real excited about it. So that's what we're dropping today.
14: All right, y'all, here it is. New music from Kirk Franklin.
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11: Scattered showers and thunderstorms winding down this evening with overnight lows in the mid-70s. For your Friday, morning sunshine, p.m. storms across the area. High temperatures back in the low 90s. And a bit of an active weekend with a good bet for rain and storms both Saturday and Sunday. From Channel 9, Eyewitness News, I'm meteorologist David Heckard.
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6: 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On the 408 eastbound at Pine Hills Road, there's a crash that's on the left shoulder of the road. On East Colonial Drive east of the 408 at Bonneville, there's a crash. And a wreck in Winter Garden at the 429 northbound at Winter Garden Vineland Road. 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
1: Yes, Ricky. So check this out. We're going to play a snippet of either a Cash Money or a No Limit Records song. If you can finish the lyrics, you're going to win $250 cash, and you're going to qualify for the grand prize, a flyaway to Sunrise, Florida to see the tour live, airfare, hotel, and $1,000.
0: All right, let's see who can get today's lyrics. 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Who is this?
2: Hey, my name is Diamond. I'm calling from Louisiana.
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0: All right, listen, we're about to play finish the lyric. Are you ready to play?
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2: Teresa. Can't kill my limb. I love y'all bros. No disrespect to my dogs, but I love y'all bros.
0: And you got it. You actually got it.
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0: You actually got it. 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God.
2: Thank you.
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0: And then, Brett, you tried to help the first one. 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
8: On the 408, there's a crash. 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On the 408 eastbound at Pine Hills Road, there's a crash that's on the left shoulder of the road. On East Colonial Drive east of the 408 at Bonneville, there's a crash. And a wreck in Winter Garden at the 429 northbound at Winter Garden Vineland Road. 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
2: 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Hey, it is about that time to play Battle of the Sexes. We got Sean Della from Cincinnati, Ohio, listening to us on R&B Cincy 100.3. Sean Della, what up?
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2: 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Hey, what the Browns gonna do, man?
6: Man, I hope they let your door start, man.
2: Man, yeah, down in Cincinnati, we was down there. They said that they gonna whoop y'all ass. They said they're gonna whip the Browns ass.
3: And he is.
6: I don't know about that, because the Browns, man, the Browns just won last minute. Woo, woo, woo, woo, woo.
2: All right, we gonna see. All right, now it's time to play Battle of the Sexes. We're so happy to have y'all, and we're gonna ask you a bunch of questions, the men versus the women. If you don't know the answer to the question, just go ahead and say pass, because we have a lot of questions. Don't use all your time up on one question, all right?
6: Okay.
2: All right, here we go. All right, Shondella, we're going to go first. All right, you ready?
3: Yes.
2: All right, start the clock. What is the capital city of Florida?
3: Pass.
2: All right, that's Tallahassee. What license is required to drive a tractor trailer?
3: CDL.
2: Yep. What athletic company has three stripes logo?
3: Adidas.
2: Yep. What car company produces the Hemi engine?
3: Chargers.
2: Yeah, that's actually Dodge.
5: Yeah.
2: All right. How many pounds are there in a ton?
3: 232. I don't know.
2: 2,000. Between the Mississippi River and the Missouri River, which is the longest in the United States?
3: Pass.
2: All right, the Missouri. You could have guessed that one, baby. Right. What is the original name of the NFL team, the Washington Commanders? That's all. How many you got? You got about four?
5: She got three.
2: Okay, all right, Brett, go ahead.
4: What's up, Larry?
6: Hey, what's going on, Brett?
4: I'm chilling. How you doing? You ready?
6: Yes, I'm ready.
4: All right, let's go. On The Fresh Prince of Bel-Air, who played the original Aunt Viv?
6: Oh, pass.
4: Janet Hubert. What is the name of the makeup technique that helps define your cheekbones?
6: Oh, pass.
4: Contour. If a woman wanted to wear something fuchsia, what color is she asking for?
6: Purple.
4: That would be pink. When a woman is giving birth, she may ask for this for pain management during her procedure.
6: Epidural nerve block?
4: Yes. Oh, come on, fool. Neural block? Yes, right. What type of shop is a woman in if she asks for coffin?
2: You don't know.
6: Makeup shop.
4: No, that would be nail, not coffin makeup. In sports medicine, the use of extreme cold to freeze and heal or remove abnormal tissue is called?
6: Bioshock?
4: When you sit in the cold tub.
6: Oh, okay.
5: He said, nah, go away.
2: Man, we don't need knowing that. Ain't no nothing.
4: You got an answer?
6: Right. We all know nothing else.
2: No, we don't know nothing. That's why she's
4: cryotherapy.
2: The one. Damn, that's a game. What did she win?
7: All right. 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Uh-oh. 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Are you happy?
3: Yes.
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2: You got thin, it's going to be good to put all of it on.
7: 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It's thick. It's meaty. It's spicy.
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13: If it's trending, you know he got it. Jay Hicks, what's going on in O-Town?
15: Hey, good morning, Ricky. So Central Florida's real estate market saw fewer home sales and fewer new listings in July compared to June. The association known as the Orlando Regional Realtor Association said that home sales fell 7.4% from June to July, while new listings dropped 7%. Here's an Orlando realtor, Cassie Muffley, who's been in the market for some years, explaining what's going on with these homes.
16: You know, you've got a lot of sellers who've got either these great rates locked in, or they're watching, you know, the market continue to shift, and it's scary. And if I don't have to sell right now, why would I?
15: I'm Jay Hicks, and that report was brought to you by Classic Honda and Holler Honda, where every vehicle is clearly marked at their best price first. And coming up at 10 a.m. with JoJo, we have the Star 94.5 Pay Your Bills keyword. That's at 10 a.m., your chance to win $1,000 from Star 94.5, the soul of Orlando.
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16: All right, 28 minutes after the hour, y'all got your front page right here. Happy Friday, Alfreda's. Good morning.
19: Good morning, Ricky. Happy Friday to you. It is August 28th, and here's what's going on in the news. Breaking this morning, firefighters are finally making a little progress on that massive Ross fire. And this one is kind of close for comfort. It's burning just 60 miles west of Fort Worth. What started earlier this week as a tiny 25-acre grass fire blew up to more than 85,000 acres across Palo Pinto and Jack counties. Right now, it's about 26% contained. Thankfully, there have been no reported deaths or injuries, but investigators still don't know what sparked it. And this is bigger than Texas. 94 fires are burning across the country, while extreme heat and drought have parts of Europe even going up in flames, too. This fire, by the way, is about, 60 miles west, I think, of Fort Worth. So let's stay in Texas, Ricky, because accountability came knocking in Royce City. Y'all probably remember that viral video from August 3rd, earlier this month, the one showing an officer grabbing 35-year-old Janaika Wheeler by her braids and throwing her to the ground at a neighborhood pool. Her 18-year-old daughter was also taken down and put in handcuffs. Well, after reviewing the cell phone video, body cam, and dash cam footage, the department said Officer Robert Kreider violated his policies and fired him. Charges against Wheeler's daughter were also dropped. The family says that's a start, but they still want the full footage released and everybody involved held accountable. And listen, if y'all thought President Trump was trolling Canada with that Lake America talk, think again.
20: So if you think about it, we have a Gulf and we have a lake. Now all we need is an ocean. So maybe we'll have to change the name of the Atlantic and or the Pacific. Maybe we'll change them both.
19: He has officially signed the order. He did that yesterday, renaming Lake Ontario Lake America for U.S. federal use. Trump says Canada has been doing America dirty on trade, and he's once again floating the idea of actually making it the 51st state. Canada's response? Yeah, absolutely not. Canada said no, they are still calling it Lake Ontario, an indigenous name. That indigenous name, by the way, is older than both the U.S. and Canada. So this is more than Trump putting a new name on a map. It's a cultural controversy and just another level added to an already messy trade war. For info on these stories and more, go to RickySmileyMorningShow.com. Now, here's a look at sports.
21: Rock T, the sports genius, is in the building.
18: Pimpin'. Man, this is the final weekend of NFL preseason, and my early prediction to win the Super Bowl on paper, it's just on paper, L.A. Rams. That's my early prediction on paper.
22: Oh, wow.
18: We're going to get into
22: it's real early. Ain't nobody snapped the ball yet. Yeah, Wait a minute.
18: I'm just saying. That's why I said on paper. So, y'all, tap the brakes. But the Cleveland Browns quarterback situation may have just got more complicated. Deshaun Watson's been slated the starting quarterback to start the season. Shedeur Sanders is QB number two. Dylan Gabriel, I know it's the preseason, but he went out yesterday and showed out. He's the third quarterback, man. 12 of 15, 186 yards, threw three touchdowns, no interceptions. I'm just saying. And here's why I love my brother Deion Primetime Sanders, man. He shared a story about how his stepfather was another one of those prime reasons that motivated him to be great in life.
23: Man, my stepfather was fishing one day. He taught me how to fish. And we were just sitting up there on buckets, you know, cane pole fishing. I saw this boat at the end of where that opening was, and it looked like a father and son, but I can tell because we weren't close. And I looked at my father, and I did not want him to be embarrassed of that moment. We on buckets, but they on a boat. My mind, even at that age, I said, you know what? I want the lake. And behind my home right now, I have a lake. It's called Lake Willie Knight. That's my stepfather's name.
18: Come on, man. Come on,
22: man. That thing toned me up yesterday.
18: Wow. Come on, Rick. Come on, dog.
22: Toned me up. That was really good.
18: Yes, sir. Yes, sir, man. Hey, follow me on social media.
22: Especially you think about naming something after your stepdaddy, because I'm thinking about naming like a room after Pumpkin.
18: What? Got a little pool. Maybe you can.
22: Something in the house after our stepdad.
18: Yeah.
22: Shout out to my boy George's stepdad, Dwight. Shout out to a lot of my friends. We got stepdad. We're going to name something after our stepdad, like a dedicated room.
18: Yes, sir.
22: Or something.
18: You should, dog.
22: Yeah. Yeah.
18: Follow me on social media at Rock T Holler. Let's talk sports, man. Brad, you got the hot spot coming up now.
0: Hot spot.
1: Drop it like it's hot. Drop it like it's hot.
2: So hot
1: and
7: in this hot.
24: You can catch me at the hot spot. It's the
22: BRA 18. All right, y'all. It is 27 for the top of the hour. Brad, I want to stop this morning and say happy Friday to you and thank you. Thank you so much, Brett. Thank you. You are legendary. Y'all want to see a legendary picture of Brett? Go to RS Comedy.
25: Oh, don't
22: legendary.
25: You start that. Don't you do
22: legendary.
25: It. Oh, my
22: God. I need, if anybody want to support the one and only, the Brett, the first female rapper to sell over 10 million records, go to RS Comedy and just put a heart.
18: Yes, sir.
22: Go put a heart on RS Comedy. My God, today.
25: When did you take this picture?
22: My God, today.
25: That's not
22: yes,
25: me.
22: Sir, God will.
25: Tell the girl right? Who this
22: will
25: is to call the show.
22: God won't. God me. Will. Oh, but how?
25: It looks like you, Brad.
22: No, but God.
18: Don't get it twisted.
22: Go to RS Comedy. Go to my Facebook page. Brad is in the building.
25: Why would you do this? Wow, that's hot.
22: Goobly woobly.
25: Oh, my God.
22: Good. Goobly woobly.
18: Brad's setting it out, man.
25: What are you on my last nerve? Why that pose? That is not me. People that know me know that's not me. Stop doing it.
22: Oh, I'm gonna get you back.
25: Oh, I'm
22: gonna
25: get you back.
22: Hugh Hefner on high. He saved Daniel from the lions. Then he saved from the island.
25: That is the smallest
26: Chanel. That is the tiniest Chanel string I've ever seen in my life.
25: And you know my ass ain't having it. I need a bikini at
22: y'all
25: least.
22: Y'all need
25: okay?
22: to go to RS Coming and post a heart. Post a heart. If you love Brett, post a heart.
25: If you love Brett, you know that ain't Brett. Okay.
22: No.
25: Ricky, you play too much. Would a real girl in this picture please come forward, because it ain't me.
18: We talking to her right goodness. Now.
25: No, you Brett T, so you going to co-sign.
22: Hey, Brett.
25: Good morning, everybody. I'm your girl, Brad Tat-Tat, and this is the hot spot where we bring you music, movies, and more. So let's get on off into it, Ricky. During a recent performance in Las Vegas, Neo accidentally dropped his mic, and he came back and apologized for it. And here's what he said.
27: Y'all got to excuse me for dropping the mic earlier. My mama here, so I'm nervous and my bad.
25: Do y'all get nervous, Ricky? Do you get nervous when certain people come to your shows?
22: Yeah. You want to always put on your best performance. Oh, absolutely. I performed in Cincinnati one time. Bootsy was sitting on the front row at one of my shows, Bootsy Collins. Somebody that I went to see in concert as a kid, you know what I'm saying? If I get people like just certain. If I had somebody like Patti LaBelle, they the ones that be laughing. If I let me try to think who would make. Oh, somebody that make me nervous is somebody I have a crush on. Cause you trying to make sure you ain't got nothing in your nose. Make sure your shoes. You keep looking down at your damn clothes. It's a couple of actresses. If they were sitting in the audience, I would kind of be nervous, or just trying my best to overthink and make sure that I was funny.
25: I can probably, right.
18: I can probably name a couple of them for you.
22: Oh.
18: Kelly Rowland, probably one of them, huh?
22: Oh, yeah. But you know what? Kelly used to come to my shows when I was performing in Houston. They was like, Kelly and, you know, Michelle, all them, they would be sitting up laughing because we all friends.
25: Right.
22: I'm trying to think. Like, it's just hard to, it would have to be somebody. Let me think. Give me a minute. Let me look at my phone. Give me a minute.
25: What if Janet Jackson came?
22: I would be nervous because I feel like she in our circle, too. Because she connected to Jermaine Dupri and they connected to you. It's like we all in the same circle or whatever.
25: Mm. What if Carrie Hilson came?
22: I would kind of. Ooh, yeah, you got me on that one.
28: Oh, I know. What if Jesus came?
25: Oh, yeah, you know what?
22: Yeah, he'd be laughing. Yeah.
25: I think
22: if Carrie Hilson came to my show, I would definitely, definitely be nervous. But I did a real good interview with her on the podcast.
25: I wasn't nervous,
22: but I would definitely have some feel some kind of way when I came on stage. And if I knew she was coming to my show, I'd make sure Provy had my ass clean.
25: Yes, I know you.
22: Damn right. I'm going to pay for them damn clothes. You damn right.
25: Well, y'all, if you miss any part of the show, make sure you check it out on the Ricky Smiley Morning Show podcast. Ooh, available Lord, wherever Jesus, you get your podcast. You can catch me on all my social media at SoBrett.
22: Coming right up now.
25: We got the praise mix down with the White Stone. It's the Ricky Smiley Morning Show.
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30: Scattered showers and thunderstorms winding down this evening with overnight lows in the mid-70s. For your Friday, morning sunshine, p.m. storms across the area. High temperatures back in the low 90s. And a bit of an active weekend with a good bet for rain and storms both Saturday and Sunday. From Channel 9 Eyewitness News, I'm meteorologist David Heckard.
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11: This is the Daily Play with Joy Taylor. The Timberwolves have been moving and shaking this offseason, and Minnesota just made another move. Jonathan Kuminga, who was a cornerstone of the Warriors' future just 2 or 3 years ago, will be a key piece for the Wolves' present. After a brief stint with the Hawks, Kuminga reportedly lands in Minnesota on a 2-year, $12.4 million deal with a player option for the second year. Kuminga reportedly chose the Wolves over the Lakers, the Bulls, and the Blazers. Part of Minnesota's pitch is that Kuminga will fill the vacant starting power forward slot to complete the starting lineup of Anthony Edwards, LaMelo Ball, Jaden McDaniels, and Rudy Gobert on an established Western Conference contender. This is going to be very exciting. I like Kuminga's athleticism and commitment to proving his worth. 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

0: 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That's how that works. And hey, today could be your day. Always tell you that. Coming up, I got more music. The group 702 on the way next. 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

Imaginate family, can't you see yourself with an extra $1,000 in your bank account? 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Happy Friday.

0: Just singing along at Star 94.5, the soul of Orlando, where we're paying your bills weekdays five times a day. Your next chance to try to win $1,000 is on the way at noon. Hey, family, it's JoJo about to head into another weekend. And coming up tomorrow, Morningstar Missionary Outreach Ministries is sponsoring a community giveaway. 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They're going to be giving back with home goods and household items, backpacks and school supplies for students of all ages, and lots more. That's tomorrow from 9 a.m. to 1 p.m. on Raleigh Street here in Orlando. And all the details are on the Star 94.5 Facebook page. Just look under Community Events. On the way next, Leon Thomas and Chris Brown, also Nelly and Kelly, and lots more on the way. Star 94.5, the soul of Orlando.
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And coming up next, our What the Moment of the Week.

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0: Kevin Ross to start 94.5, the soul of Orlando, where we're paying your bills weekdays five times a day. And on the way at noon is your next chance to try to win $1,000. Hey, family, it's JoJo. Happy Friday. Right now, time for our what the moment of the week. This week takes us to Scotts Bluff, Nebraska, where a woman was shot and injured while sitting at a traffic light. Now, you may be wondering, well, who shot her? It was a dog. The four-legged furry kind of dog. Yeah, it turns out somebody pulled up to a store, got out, left the dog in the back seat. But when the dog moved from one side of the truck to the other, he hit the shotgun's trigger. It fired, hit a woman who was stopped at a nearby traffic light. Thankfully, she had non-life-threatening injuries. But listen, it's bad enough we got to worry about human gun violence. Now the dog's trying to get in on it too. And I hope they interviewed the mutt, because who knows? Maybe he did it on purpose. Okay, I'll stop. That is our what the heck moment of the week. All the way at noon, it's our motivational music moment. Today, we're dropping in Ty Tribbett on Star 94.5, the soul of Orlando.
1: 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The moments that changed music forever.

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1: 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Ty Tribbett and GA. 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

0: 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Bruno Mars' latest is Star 94.5, The Soul of Orlando. And you know Bruno Mars is going to be down in Tampa September 12th. 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Star 94.5. Hi, who's this?
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0: Teresa Culpepper, you're the Free Lunch Friday winner this month. Congratulations.
1: I'm so happy I finally get to win for my coworkers and myself.
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1: Because we're the new start of a new school year, and I wanted to let them know that I love each and every one of them, and I'm so proud of them, and have a great 2026-27 school year at Orange Technical West Campus.
0: All right, Orange Technical. 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
0: 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Coming up at the top of the hour, I got more music for your Friday work day. I got Kehlani, Johnny Gill, and lots more coming up at Star 94.5, The Soul of Orlando.
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0: Star 94.5, the soul of Orlando, is paying your bills weekdays five times a day. And at 2 o'clock this afternoon, that'll be your next chance to try for $1,000. Hey, family, this is JoJo, August 28th. So today marks the anniversary of the March on Washington. 63 years ago today, August 28th, 1963, that March on Washington right out there on the mall where Dr. King delivered his historic I Have a Dream speech. And so thousands have gathered again today to mark that anniversary. This is organized today's March on Washington by Reverend Al Sharpton's National Action Network, also Martin Luther King III, and several civil rights organizations. And so today's march will center on voting rights, economic justice, affordability, with several speakers out there today. So listen, family, shout out to all those who made it up to D.C. for this year's March on Washington, marking the 63rd anniversary, and to all those who are defending the vote, thank you. Coming up, we got music from Chris Brown, Mary J. Blige, and lots more at Star 94.5, the soul of Orlando.
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0: 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Hey, family, it's JoJo. Up next, my top three tip of the tongue topics for today.
1: You know I love music. 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

0: be. It's time for JoJo's top three tip of the tongue topics for today.
1: TMZ has cracked the case, sort of. You know, so many of us have been chatting online over the past several months about the legendary Gladys Knight and how, you know, there were times when she just looked totally out of it on stage while performing, at times looking confused or just kind of staring off into space while the backup singer jumps in to help out. But now TMZ is reporting that people with direct knowledge of the tour spoke with Gladys Knight's team before one of her recent shows, and they're concerned that it's, quote, not suitable for her to be on stage. And her husband slash manager reportedly has said that all she wants to do is sing. Yes, probably because that's all she knows to do after all these decades. But he also reportedly said that if her September 5th show is a rough night, that he'll pull the plug on the rest of her tour dates. Yeah, you know, the show I saw a few months ago was entertaining overall. And when she does sing, make no mistake about it, the voice is still there. It's still powerful. But it was noticeable at times that she did seem a little lost, like she'd forgotten the lyrics and would just kind of stand there. But you know what? Listen, we still cheered and shouted and tried to help sing for her, you know, because we just love some Gladys Knight. But deep down, it was sad to watch. Wow, another Hollywood loss. And I think this actually happened, I think, probably the day after we lost Dolly Parton, but the legendary British actor Tim Curry died at the age of 80 at his home in L.A. He's been out there for decades performing, you know, starred in the Rocky Horror Picture Show as Dr. Frank N. Furter. Several other roles, though, over the decades, the TV miniseries It, also Annie, the movie Home Alone 2, and just covering movies, TV, and theater for many decades. Tim Curry, condolences to his family. And we heard about Jafar Jackson's recent interview with GQ Middle East. And during that interview, he did hint that Janet might be working on her own biopic. We are eagerly awaiting the news. Let's go, Miss Jackson. That's my top three tip of the tongue topics for today at Star 94.5.
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Hey, what the deal? I hope you're enjoying the JoJo Show. What's up? It's yours truly, the Red Zone, Ice-T Thomas. I want you to check me out at 3 p.m. today, right here on Star 94.5, the soul of Orlando.

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0: 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Your next chance to try to win $1,000. Hey, family, this is JoJo, and it is an MJ birthday celebration weekend here at Star 94.5. So we're celebrating the birthday of the King of Pop. You know, Michael would have turned 68 tomorrow, but our celebration begins with a special MJ birthday mix today at 6 o'clock. So the mix at 6 today is all about Michael. So get ready to get your Michael dance on, glitter glove and zippered red jacket and everything. And then tomorrow at noon, 5 p.m. and 9 p.m., we'll have Michael Jackson birthday mixes as well. All the classics you love from MJ, because you know what? Legends never fade and his music lives forever. It's JoJo. Let's celebrate our birthday crew for today, August 28th.
1: I'd like to give a shout out to my cousin and birthday twin, Mr. Carlton Hayward. 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Love you, cuz.
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0: Add to the list, Monica Weisenbaker. Happy birthday, my sister. Hey, Felicia Benzo of Catalyst Mentoring. Happy birthday. Sean Felton, Kenya Arnold, Marcus Brockington, Lenny Reed, Tommy Flowers, Carol Anthony, Curtis Williams, Francie Alexander. And to everybody celebrating this season, happy birthday. 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And I'll see you on the radio tomorrow morning at 9 o'clock. At 3 o'clock, it's Lorenzo Ice-T Thomas and more music on the way at the top of the hour. Bruno Mars, Luther Vandross, and lots more on the way. 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

0: we are, Star 94.5, the soul of Orlando, the Red Zone, rocking on your radio. And you know what's going down today at 5. It's the Star 94.5 Pay Your Bills contest. That's right, your chance to win $1,000. It is your last chance of the week to win. Of course, it's going to return on Monday. And on Sunday, make sure you check out my girl, Monica May. She takes you down memory lane with Soul School Sundays. Yes, she is digging in the crates and playing some of those classics from back in the day. And when I hear some of those songs, I think about when I was a kid and I had, I had a crush on Gladys Knight. Yes, I ain't care about the Pips. All I wanted to see was Gladys. Well, recently Gladys said she's taking some time to step back. The 82-year-old R&B legend Gladys Knight announced that she'll be performing less and spending more time with the family. Nothing wrong with that, okay? Quote, after much soul searching, I've decided I will be easing into fewer performances while focusing on transitioning into the next stage of my career and life moving forward. Now, Gladys. Yeah, I think you work too hard. So sit back and relax and spend some time with the family. We still love you, and we are Star 94.5, Orlando's only R&B.
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1: Toronto, there's a crash on I-4 eastbound. This Star 94.5 traffic report sponsored by Orlando Health. I-4 eastbound at Maitland Boulevard, there's a crash. And a wreck on the 408 eastbound at the off-ramp to the Greenway, and that's partially blocked. In Sanford, a wreck at State Road 46 eastbound at Airport Boulevard, they're clearing. And a crash Maitland Boulevard westbound at Rose Avenue has got the left lane blocked. The first step toward better orthopedic care is visiting Orlando Health Jewett Orthopedic Institute. 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

0: Big hit for T.I. right here. Gotta let him know. And I'm gonna let you know right here on Star 94.5, Orlando's only R&B. We're paying your bills today at 5 o'clock. Listen out for that keyword. Here's some Erykah Badu.
1: You wanna do this? Okay. Now keep in mind that I'm an artist and I'm sensitive about my shit. So y'all be nice about it. All right. Sisters, how y'all feel? Brothers, y'all all right? Okay. Let's see how y'all groove today.

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0: Star 94.5, the soul of Orlando. The birds are rocking on your radio. We're the station that's paying your bills. That's right, we got the Star 94.5 Pay Your Bills contest happening today at 5 o'clock. And if you got bills, I got some information about these unclaimed checks. I've been talking about it all week long, and the deadline is September 1st, all right? So I'm going to go to the phone line because some people have been leaving me some messages. Now, this is for Orange County. County. You can claim your share of 9,100 uncashed checks, unclaimed. Let me go to see if I, Tatiana. That's her name. Okay, Tatiana.
1: Hello?
0: Yes, may I speak to Tatiana?
1: This is Tatiana.
0: Is it like Tatiana Ali?
1: It's like Tatiana me.
0: She said Tatiana me. Well, this is Lorenzo Ice-T from Star 94.5, baby. How are you?
1: I'm good. How are you?
0: I'm doing... Oh, now you got excited now, huh? You smiling. I see you. I see you through the phone smiling right about now.
1: I didn't know it was you.
0: Oh, really? Okay. All right, well, I'm glad. I'm glad you recognize my voice. So, look, I got the hookup for you, okay?
1: Okay.
0: Now, what I'm going to do is I'm going to get your email address, but we're on the air right now, so I don't want you to put your email out. You know, I don't want to put your government all out there, but I want you to hold on, and then I'm going to get your email address, and I'm going to email you all the information about the unclaimed checks. They got like 9,000 of them.
1: Yes, I need one. I tried to catch the keyword, but I missed it.
0: Oh, well, listen, we're going to do the keyword at 5 o'clock, okay? I'm going to do it again today at 5 o'clock, all right? So make sure you stick and stay. Hold on, don't hang up. But what station is hooking you up? Give you the details that you need because we care about the community.
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4: Scattered showers and thunderstorms slowly winding down this evening with overnight lows in the mid-70s. For your Saturday, once again, elevated coverage of rain and storms in the afternoon and evening. High temperatures in the low 90s and more of the same heading into Sunday. Elevated coverage of rain and storms, temps in the low 90s. From Channel 9 Eyewitness News, I'm meteorologist David Heckard.
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24: Lorenzo on I-4 eastbound, there's a crash. This Star 94.5 traffic report sponsored by Allstate. I-4 eastbound at Maitland Boulevard, there's a wreck on the shoulder of the road at the exit ramp. Crash at Kirkman Road south of the 408 and at Oak Ridge Road at Weingard, a wreck. And a crash in Kissimmee at Simpson Road just south of Fortune Road. And there's also a crash at Weingard at Sand Lake Road. 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Check Allstate first for a quote today. 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That's traffic. I'm Beverly Bentley Steele.
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Happening at 5 o'clock, your last chance a week. Get those bills paid. Well, it's going to return on Monday, but listen, I'm going to give you that keyword, and of course, you know the routine, right? 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Once you get that keyword, you're going to have 30 minutes and then stay by your phone. I could be calling you. If you see spam risk, unrecognized number, answer it. Could be for you to win money.

0: It's Start 84.5, the soul of Orlando Lorenzo, rocking on your radio. It's a Friday, the weekend is here, and I gotta emphasize the fact that I don't know how many of you are actually signing up for this, but I'm gonna say the word free, okay? When I say the word free, sometimes that gets your attention. Like when I was talking about those unclaimed checks. Man, y'all blew up the phones. Y'all blew up the open mic. When I said, hey, there's some unclaimed checks. There's about 9,000, my man. Y'all came for me. Tried to get that information. Want to say a big shout out to everyone that hit me up on the open mic and calls. Hey, Lorenzo, I need to hook up. Well, here's some a hookup. Here's a hookup for some free food. That's right. You can win lunch delivered to you and nine of your friends. 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Free Lunch Friday goes down, okay? 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We're Star 94.5, Orlando's holy R&B. I better say that right before I get in trouble. 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Ladies love the Lorenzo, Lorenzo, love them back. Ladies love the Lorenzo, Lorenzo,
1: love them back. 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Orlando, this is the concert everybody's been talking about. Usher and Chris Brown are hitting the same stage.

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2: Burns with their couple of crashes on I-4. This Star 94.5 traffic report sponsored by Allstate. On I-4 eastbound at Maitland Boulevard, there's a crash. And I-4 westbound before Princeton, the middle lane's blocked from a wreck. Two crashes on the 408, one's eastbound at the off-ramp to Goldenrod Road. The other one's the off-ramp to the Greenway. And a crash at Kirkman Road, south of the 408. And on Kirkman Road, northbound at Conroy Road, the right lane's blocked. 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
3: Hello.
2: Hey, that's somebody over there using two phones. I caught you. You're calling me now. Yes, I feel kind of important when people are using two phones to call the brother. I appreciate that. Who am I speaking to?
3: John.
2: Hey, what's up, John? 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
3: nothing. Nothing.
2: Yeah, all right. Here we go. You know the routine, right? I got to give you, you know the routine. Answer three questions, 20 seconds less, you get the tickets. Are you ready?
3: Ready.
2: All right, here we go. Contest begins right now. What singer is known as the Rocket Man? I don't know if I sang that right, but you know what I mean. He's known as the Rocket Man. Multiple choice. Paul McCartney, Elton John, or Elvis Presley?
3: Elton John.
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2: 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Or who?
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2: 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You're going to be there, John, without a doubt, okay?
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5: Scattered showers and thunderstorms slowly winding down this evening with overnight lows in the mid-70s. For your Saturday, once again, elevated coverage of rain and storms in the afternoon and evening. High temperatures in the low 90s and more of the same heading into Sunday. Elevated coverage of rain and storms, temps in the low 90s. From Channel 9, Eyewitness News, I'm meteorologist David Heckard.
0: Some artists make hits. Michael Jackson made history. 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The moves. The moments that changed music forever.

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16: So there's some storms going on and crashes on I-4. This Star 94.5 traffic report sponsored by Allstate. I-4 eastbound at Maitland Boulevard, a crash. I-4 westbound before Princeton, another one at Colonial. And in Sanford, a crash State Road 46 eastbound at Martin Luther King Jr. Boulevard. It's got the right lane blocked. Wreck on the 408 eastbound between Goldenrod and the Greenway, and a crash Kirkman northbound at Conroy. 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So what are you waiting for? Check Allstate first for a quote today. 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That's traffic. I'm Beverly Bentley Steele.
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0: 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Do it right now to win $1,000. Right now it's time for Tony Sko, the One Man Riot. He be tripping. And of course, it's sponsored by Acceptance Insurance. You know exactly what it is.
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4: Yo, it's your man Tony Sko, along with my brother Lorenzo on yet another Feel Good Friday. And Lorenzo, I got some things that make me feel good, my brother. Okay. So I'm going to run them on down to you.
0: Run them down.
4: Like, for instance, I feel good when I'm parallel parking and I get the car lined up perfectly on the very first try without having to do it again. And somebody is standing there watching me. I jump out the car like, yeah, well, you know, this is just what I do, player. Yeah, I feel good.
5: I feel good.
4: Hey, I feel good when I go into a gas station and pay cash and the pump stops before my money runs out because my car is full.
0: Yeah.
4: Man, I go back up in there proudly like, excuse me, where's my 18-cent change from pump three, okay?
5: I feel good.
4: Hey, I feel good when somebody flies past me driving crazy all on the freeway and I see the popo pull them over.
0: Yep.
4: I'm like, yep, that's right, officer. Please give him 8 tickets minimum. I feel good.
0: Me too.
4: Hey, Lorenzo, I feel good when I'm running late for a meeting and the person who I'm meeting is later than me.
0: Yeah.
4: I'm like, yo, why are you so late? I've been sitting here like an hour. Who is you?
0: I do the same thing, Tony.
4: Lastly, Lorenzo, on the Feel Good Friday, I feel good when I'm waiting for a Cash App or a Zelle and I get that text that says, I just sent that. I'm like, yeah, let the balling begin. I am officially in the money.

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1: Lorenzo, there's some storms moving around town and some crashes on I-4. This Star 94.5 traffic report sponsored by Orlando Health. I-4 westbound before Princeton, a crash. Another one at Colonial. And I-4 eastbound at the 429, a crash. There's wreck on the 429 northbound at New Independence Parkway. And the 408 eastbound between Goldenrod and the Greenway. And a crash Kirkland Road northbound at Conroy Road. And some traffic lights not working right. 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

Allen is coming for late night as Comic Unleashed beats Kimball. Uh-oh. Got to give Byron Allen a big round of applause for all of that. Yes, give it up.

0: 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We don't do it on the weekend, all right? I'll tell you one thing we do on the weekend. We turned up. Don't forget Club Star 945 going down tonight at 9. And coming up, the mix is 6 with DJ Reggie B's on Star 94.5, Orlando's only R&B.
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3: Scattered showers and thunderstorms slowly winding down this evening with overnight lows in the mid-70s. For your Saturday, once again, elevated coverage of rain and storms in the afternoon and evening. High temperatures in the low 90s. And more of the same heading into Sunday. Elevated coverage of rain and storms. Temps in the low 90s. From Channel 9, Eyewitness News, I'm meteorologist David Heckard.
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18: Lorenzo, there's some wrecks on I-4. 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I-4 westbound at Princeton, a crash. Another one at Colonial Drive. And I-4 eastbound at the 429. There's a wreck on the 429 northbound at New Independence Parkway. And on the Greenway southbound at University Boulevard, two left lanes are blocked. There's a crash Kirkman northbound at Conway Road, blocking the right lane. 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
0: I'm on the MIC, baby. Turn up time is on. Nothing but Michael Jackson back to back to back. Right here on The Mix at 6 on Star 94.5, Orlando's only.

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0: It's Star 94.5, the soul of Orlando. DJ Reggie B's, we got to give you a big round of applause. Our happy birthday tribute going out to Michael Jackson. Good job, Reggie. Good job. This is how we do each and every weekday, straight up 6 o'clock. And man, listen to some of the lyrics of Michael's songs. I mean, there were so many messages that he dropped, like in this one. And they don't really care about us. Woo! Yeah, hey, listen to that today. You can see what he was talking about. It's Star 94.5, Orlando's only R&B.
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1: There's some wet roads and crashes on I-4. This Star 94.5 traffic alerts runs by Allstate. I-4 Express eastbound at South Street. The right lane is blocked from a crash. I-4 eastbound at the 429. There's a wreck. And on the 429 northbound at New Independence Parkway, a crash. A bad wreck on the Greenway southbound at University Boulevard has two left lanes blocked. And a crash on the 408 eastbound between Goldenrod and the Greenway. 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
4: Oh my gosh, I'm so excited.
3: Uh-huh. Who am I speaking to?
4: My name is Nina Rodriguez. I'm from Orlando.
3: Old town in the building. Okay, well, listen. It's time for Black Card Cancel. I'm going to give you 3 questions. All you got to do is get 2 of them correct. And if you do, you get the $50 gift card to go to Metro Diner to get your eat on. All right?
4: All right.
3: All right, so you say you represent Old Town?
4: O-Town.
3: DJ Millennium, drop that beat for O-Town. Okay, here we go. First question. Who starred in the TV show That's So Raven?
4: Raven Simone.
3: Oh, give yourself a round of applause. Oh, she was quick with it. Crazy work. All right, let's get down with the get down. Get this one right, you get the gift card. All right, which one was not N.O.T., not a black record label? Was it Stax? Was it Slip and Slide? Or was it The Big Red Machine?
5: My office hours are from 9 to 4.
4: Not a black record label? Stax.
3: Stax was a black record label. Okay, let's go to the next one. You get this one right, you get the tickets. You get it wrong, you end up in the sunken place. And I'm taking your black card. All right. What was JJ's trademark saying on Good Times? Come on now.
4: I don't mind.
3: Woo! And you're a winner. Give yourself a big round of applause. Moving on up. Lord have mercy, we're moving on up. Yes. All right, you got that gift card to go to Metro Diner, and I definitely had to hook you up. Listen, if you're on those highways and byways, please proceed with a little extra caution. Look out for the other man and woman, because they may not be looking out for you. But I am, because I had to hook you up, because Lorenzo loves the ladies.
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3: 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Big Lip is up next. I'll talk to you tomorrow at 3, and you know what I say when I walk on out the door. 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
8: Scattered showers and thunderstorms slowly winding down this evening with overnight lows in the mid-70s. For your Saturday, once again, elevated coverage of rain and storms in the afternoon and evening. High temperatures in the low 90s and more of the same heading into Sunday. Elevated coverage of rain and storms, temps in the low 90s. From Channel 9 Eyewitness News, I'm meteorologist David Heckard.
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28: On I-4, there's some wrecks going on. This Star 94.5 traffic reports funded by Allstate. On I-4 eastbound at the 429, there's a crash. I-4 Express eastbound at the 408, the right lane is blocked. And a wreck on I-4 eastbound at Fairbanks in Winter Park. There's a crash in Kissimmee at Pleasant Hill Road at Point Siena Boulevard and at Curry Ford Road near Conway Road. 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Check Allstate first for a quote today. 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

0: 5 to Soul of Orlando. I'm DJ Millennium, guest starring for Big Lip tonight. Happy TGIF to you. It is officially the weekend. I know you got some big plans for your weekend. In fact, I know some of you are on your way to some high school football games tonight. Yeah, good to see the season back. A lot of good games tonight. In fact, give me some of the scores. Update me on some of the scores throughout the night on our open mic feats on our Star 94.5 app.
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0: 101.5 to Soul of Orlando. I'm DJ Millennium, guest starring for Big Lip tonight. And you know what? We're still paying your bills weekdays 5 times a day. Your next chance to get that $1,000 in your hand comes Monday. And I did tell you a few minutes ago I was going to give you some information on a job fair. And it's going on this upcoming Tuesday at the Central Florida Fairgrounds. It's going to be the Governor's Job Fair. It goes on noon to 4 p.m. They're going to have like over 80 companies in the house. So what I would do this weekend, update your resume, because, you know, so many times we forget to do that. So make sure you do that. And hey, Tuesday, you might get a job. And if you need more information on it, you can hit me up here in the studio, 844-945-2945.
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